when I need to, and I need to get some rest. Yo, where's the cess? I confess, I burned a hole in

0: before you go, there's something I want you to have.
1: Oh, it's beautiful. But wait a minute, isn't this...
0: Yeah, yes it is.
1: But I thought the old lady dropped it into the ocean in the air.

hits in a row than any other station dares to play. This is RBS. RBS. Your feel-good station.

0: RBS, the fun, the bits.
1: This thing right here is letting all the ladies know what guys talk about.